tonight. Life's not just a walk in the park, I know that, but it's a start, right? This is sad, this is gold, but it's kinda hard when so much remains untold. You looking the other way, me kicking up dust, blocking the sun, still got shades on, blocking a point of view. Yeah, we did.

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0: bent Helmond.
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2: 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Everything's frozen.

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1: 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Johnson on Mars Flight 247.
0: Very well.

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I see the parties and diamonds. Sometimes when I close my eyes, 6 months of torture you sold to some forbidden paradise. I loved you truly.

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I have a dream.

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So I might as well get it over. The things I have to say won't wait until another day.

0: Yo, man.
1: Yo.
0: Open up, man.
1: Yo, what do you want, man?
0: My girl just caught me.
1: You made her catch you?
0: I don't know how I let this happen.
1: With who?
0: The girl next door, you know?
1: Man.
0: I don't know what to do.
1: So it wasn't you.
0: All right.

words we won't ever forget. We did things we will always regret.